0: Thank you for having me, Tiny Desk.
1: I was always working steady, but I never called it art. I got my shit together, meeting Christ and reading Marx. It failed my little fire, but it spread the dying spark. Go tell the young Messiah what happens to the heart. There's a mist of summer kisses where I tried to double park. The rivalry was vicious. The women were in charge. It was nothing, it was business. But it left an ugly mark. I've come here to revisit

the kitchen, and a panther in the yard. In the prison of the gifted, I was friendly with the guards, so I never had to

I see what I see. I work on the border, and it's working on me. I lie awake at night, knowing what I know.